0: can change the things around here. I need to be the governor.
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0: you have just witnessed could be the end of a particularly terrifying nightmare. It isn't. It's the beginning.
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'Cause every word that I've heard spoken since you left feels like a hollow street. 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
1: I see a tree, I see a house, I see children playing, going inside and out. I see sunflowers everywhere, and a big scarecrow with a hat on his head.

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2: Yeah.
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0: 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And I ain't perfect, but I swear to you, I'm a changed man.
1: Living on the train, surely I still remain. I'll be back again.
2: From the Caboose.